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Oh, what we're living in. 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
0: I'm too sexy for my love. Too sexy for my love. Love's going to leave me.

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1: Hello party people, this is Captain Kim speaking. Welcome aboard Benga Airways. After takeoff, we'll pump up the sound system, cause we're going

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1: Informer, you know, say that I'm a snowman, I go blam. I keep on bum them. Take the man that say that I'm a snowman, stamp somewhere down the lane.

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Get a look at Melopidomy. Style has never seen that makes you wanna grab and hold and squeeze real tight. Who's gonna be the one to save you from yourself?

0: I'll get straight to the point, like a aura dart. I'm lay down on a jacuzzi and get some bubble bath. Only sound you will hear is the beating of my heart, and we will and have some sweet pillow talk. I'm bombastic, really fantastic. Don't turn on the boxes, says Mr. Rowe.
1: Det her er Skala FM 90'er festen.